0: of things a man should never run from, even if they cost him his life. One is a man who's helpless and can't run with you.
1: What's the other?

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1: Never, daughter of Babylon. 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

0: 88.5 L'écho.
1: It was stationary, wasn't moving at all, and it would slowly lower itself down until it got behind a mountain, so that you lost radar contact. It would stay down for about 15 minutes, and the next thing you knew, it was right back up there. It was up, you know, 80, 90,000 feet. And then the next sweep of the radar

prepared to state that I have been at locations where craft of unknown origin that did not originate on the face of this planet was there. I am prepared to state that while I was there, we saw living, dead bodies of entities that were not born on this planet.

no question. I've seen radar photographs of organized flights of unidentified objects, balls of light, if you will.

initial circle, I went down, descending to the second, which contains, enclosing as it does a lesser space, a harsher theme to sting them till they shriek.

machine breaks down, we break down. When the machine breaks down, we break down. When the machine breaks down, we break down. When the machine breaks down, we break down.

Friends, consider the horror of biorhythms. I see the temptation, and I appreciate the thought. But if I can predict with heartbeat accuracy the well-being of my soul in the dimensions of the physical, the intellectual, and the emotional, with numbers generated by my date of birth, what can remain of the liberty of the human soul? Friends, are we nothing more than a soft and warm machine whose cycles are set in motion from birth like clockwork planets in a planetarium? And where in this horrific picture is our creator, the guarantor of our MIDI signals, Ben Butler and Mousepad?

Message sent, waiting for a sarcastic response. Smoking cigarettes is bad. Come back. Track is made.

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You got mud on your face, you big disgrace.

0: Yes?
1: Well, I just came by to thank you.
0: For what?
1: Nothing. Just my life. I'm the girl who was in the hospital.
0: Oh. I'm surprised to see you up and about so quickly.
1: Quickly? Almost a month. A whole month in that creek joint.
0: How'd you find me?
1: People in the lab.
0: They shouldn't have given you my name. There were no thanks necessary.
1: Oh, modest. That's cute. Well, at least there's one thing that's rare about me, huh? My blood type?
0: I am happy to see you up and about, miss.
1: Lynn. Marta Lynn. Marta without the H.
2: Everyone.
1: You busy?
0: No. Won't you come in and have some coffee? I was just having some.
1: I guess I could use some.
0: Mr. Wheat?
1: Oh, I live.
0: Is your father taking care of you?
1: Well, you've got quite a sense of humor.
0: I beg your pardon?
1: As soon as my

0: Who is taking care of
1: you? Same person who's been looking after me since age 10, me. Hey, you got any sugar?
0: Sugar.
1: Oh, do you know anything about the kitten club?
0: Kitten club?
1: Yeah, I got a appointment for a job there. It's on this side of town.
0: No, I don't think I know.
1: That strip joint over on 7th Street.
2: Nine, number nine.

0: Situation.
1: They are standing still.
0: Upon the telegraph.
2: Number nine. Number.
0: Terrors forbade the false as the headmaster reported to
1: tell what he was saying. His voice was low and his eyes high.
2: Number nine, number nine, number nine, number nine.

Yeah, this is Craze, The Party. Avec The Beatles, Revolution 9, off the White Album.

Montana. Disaster. Not the same for everyone. Sometimes the year starts in tragedy, and sometimes it starts in happiness. I'm trying to bring

drumming on a click track? Is that drummer drumming on a click track? I don't know.

Yeah, coming out of Venus Island, spaceship into Galvanized by Speed Caravan, Audiometric.

0: Yeah, I just want to say, if I gotta push a button, I gotta push a button that says Donald Trump, bye bye. Hit that button, America. This is the year Demille Vancis, no kings, no dicks in the White House. Hit that button, eject now, Demille Vancis. That's my editorial.
1: My finger is on the button. My finger is on the button. My finger is on the button.

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your ticket won't fly. 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I just wanna see you. 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

Yeah, sending a big up to the Major Tai Chi, Didier, and Jack, and the newborn coming, Stefania, and Phil, and Stephanie. And Roman Napoli 2 on Audiometric. Jump around. House of Pain.

Too many DJs like me. Too many DJs. Prince versus James Brown. Audiometric. Black Zafici on the

EXT, Soupçons LP, Vigente, Iriart, Always in My Heart, and Ken Downey too, The Black Dog. Unfortunately, I've lost a few friends in the music business. See you on the other side. Audiometric, Aligre FM, Jet FM, Echo de Garrigue, Radioactive, Radio Grenouille, and Ryanair. A big, big up to Sharon Stone.

Anthony and Andre in Australia. The year of the horse. And to all my friends all over this crazy planet, I wish you a very happy new year.

Yeah, you gotta pick up what's in front of you. 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You never know what you might find when you put your smartphone in your

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Vigente, BXD, his music is with us.

I found the dog in Roma last week, and we gave it back to the owner and took a big hassle, and he said, yes, I got my dog back. And that was about it. It was about 4 or 5 hours of my time, but I still love dogs, and I'll always save a dog. That's lost on a roundabout. Oh, that little dog, that Steffi, made the end of the year very nice, because I and Roma saved the dog. Maybe a dog. By Sophie O. Moving into Macy Gray.

Yeah, getting down into the minimal on Audiometric Lexifici Allegra FM, Jed FM, Echo de Garrigue, Radioactive, Radio Ganoui, Rayan Air. Bonne année 2026. Have you got your livery for the set Niveau de Motivation? Motivation. You gotta pull on that big stick and push it to the ground and put your motivation way back up there. That's what I'm trying to do here. This is Holden. It's called Idiot. I'm dedicating this one to the President of the United States of America. Push that button and do meal vancies. Say bye-bye, mister. We don't need your crazy truth, non-truth messages. We don't need you to screw up our country with the army

all in a mix, your personal mix of what you're doing with your life, your motivation, your objectives, something to develop while the beat goes on.

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I would love to do that. 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Thank you, James, for bringing me to London.

and Black Savici, dedicating this to Sheena in England. Ken Downey, a great mind, a great artist, a philosopher. Rest in peace. His favorite track.

Then they will all have something to talk about together. The same thing works in most cultures, from clothes to tools to music and certain literature. Make them do all the same thing, then they will have something to talk about. Something to talk about.

how often they can talk about things if we did the same thing together or not together. Make them all do the same thing. Then they will have something.

make them all do the same thing, then they will have something to talk about, because we want to have something to talk about. Make them do all the same things, so they can talk about how they did the same things, imagining that the same things were somehow different. Make them all do the same thing, so that money can go into pockets while they think they are doing something different. Make them do all the same things, and then they will have something to talk about. And if they do all the same things, we too will have something to talk about. Something to talk about with money, because when they do all the same things, we can get them to fill in all the same bags. And when they fill in all the same bags, our money gets bigger. So make them do and buy the same things. Make them do and buy the same things. When we have enough, they will be richer. When they are richer, we are richer. Make them do all the same things, so that money can go into pockets.

Yes, an amazing artist left just before Christmas, Ken Downey, the Van de Sombre. Dedicating this one again to Sheena and the Black Dog crew who are still holding the flag. Vous êtes bien sûr Allegre FM, Jet FM, Echo des Garrigues, Radioactive, Radio Grenouille, et Rayon Air. And I want to wish you all a very bonne année 2026.

A dark blue winter, freezing I recall. A dark blue winter, freezing I recall. Here comes the void. Here comes the void. Nothing but some white blood running out from his skin.

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I entered the room, the chill is killing me, I'm crawling on the floor. Here comes the void. Here comes the void. Naked, my hands are covered with blood. Here comes the void. Naked, my hands are covered with blood. Here comes the void.